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Or are you like me, and sea shanties occupy three-fifths of your brain? Then you should be tuned into The Folk Show with me, Kaylee, right here on Hastings Rock. 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

Hi, Simon here. Just reminding you, I'll be with you every Monday morning from 6 till 8 to help you start the day. I know, just when you thought Monday mornings couldn't be any worse, I'm here to lighten them up. We will play you a de-stressing tune every Monday to help you start the day in a better way. 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

0: Hello, I've just dropped in to tell you about The Variety Mix, a programme showcasing rock, psych and experimental music from yesterday and today. To mix it all up, you might also hear some folk, roots and a little blues. Expect the unexpected. The Variety Mix with me, Simon Halsey, here on Hastings Rock at 7 p.m.
1: I love the smell of napalm in the morning. 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

0: Hi, Ralph Windsor here. 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

hello. I've just dropped in to tell you about The Variety Mix, a programme showcasing rock, psych and experimental music from yesterday and today. To mix it all up, you might also hear some folk, roots and a little blues. Expect the unexpected. The Variety Mix with me, Simon Halsey, here on Hastings Rock at 7 p.m.

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2: Rock Triumph on Hastings Rick? Who the hell's that?
1: 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It's Hastings Rock with Rick Triumph.
2: Ah, yes, I like Hastings Rock. Still, never heard of Rick Triumph, though.
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5: Griffin here, and I love Rick Triumph's Joe on Hastings Rock. Cause he's nuts.
2: Oh, thanks, Peter. Cheers. Good afternoon, good afternoon, good afternoon, dear listener. Welcome to my little show. Yeah, 2 hours of chaos and incompetence here on Hastings Rock with me, Rick Triumph, through till 4 o'clock this afternoon. I'll tell you what, let's do the rock birthdays. We always start off with that, don't we? So, going from, this is from last Sunday through to this Sunday. Obviously, well, I won't mention last Sunday because I mentioned that on Sunday last week. So, on Tuesday the 22nd, David Coverdale from Whitesnake celebrated his 75th birthday. Would you believe it, eh? Remember when he was a young man? We were all young once, weren't we? Yeah, Bruce Springsteen was 77 on Wednesday the 23rd. Craig Shakiko from... I've got his name wrong, haven't I? Craig Shakiko from Jefferson Starship was 72. And that was on Thursday the 24th. Brian Ferry, yes, he was 81. Yeah, from Roxy Music Fame, obviously. He was 81 yesterday, Saturday the 26th. And celebrating his 83rd birthday, so he's the old man on the block this week. Randy Backman from Backman Turner Overdrive. Yeah, he was 83 today. So we'll go back to... who are we going to cover this? Oh, yeah. Let's go back to some early stuff from Roxy Music times before they reinvent themselves as a disco mob. Yes, of course, we're going back to 1972. Oh, 73, is it? Yeah, it is, 73. And I can't think which album was it. Street Life or somewhere around about that sort of time, wasn't it? Yeah, here's a bit of Brian Ferry in his younger days with the band Roxy Music. 1973, Pajama Rama.

There we go. It was short and sweet, wasn't it? From 1973 there with Pyjama-rama from Roxy Music. Just celebrating Brian Ferry, his former sex symbol. I think he's probably a little bit less so these days, isn't he? Yeah, he's obviously slowed down a bit, hasn't he? Haven't we all? How's your week been since I last saw you? Was it last Sunday? Or did you manage to make it for the Friday afternoon drive time show with me, Rick Triumph? Either way, I've had a really, really busy time. A really busy weekend for me. And what did we do? Oh, yeah, Friday night after I finished the show, it was quick done and dusted, and I was off down to White Rock with Mrs. T and our very dear friends Dick and Putt, and we went to see a covers band. Now, covers band are not really my not my thing, so to speak. I've seen so many of them over the years, and they don't really move me, you know, because I suppose an awful lot of them I saw first time round as the real thing, as we say. But I went to see a band who was doing material of... a very, very famous band I'm extremely fond of, and as indeed you are, dear listener, as well, on Hastings Rock. Yes, of course, I went to see Think Floyd with their Pink Floyd show. Now, they did all of Dark Side of the Moon in their first set, and they followed that with all of Wish You Were Here, both albums, front to back. And they followed with some stuff from very early days, did Arnold Lane from the Sid Barrett days. And what else did they do? Some stuff. Oh, they did Umma Gumma. And a couple of tracks from The Wall as well. So, yeah, but do you know what? Despite my prejudices against cover bands, I thoroughly enjoyed myself, actually. It was great to be out with some very good dear friends of ours. And they were an extremely professional, slick outfit. Great light show. Great, great sound. You know, hats off to the techies, the sound engineer and the lighting engineer, and you know, all the people involved with the show. And the band were absolutely note perfect. Now, the woman who did... the vocal solos, obviously from Dark Side, wouldn't be complete without them, would it, doing the Claire Torrey bits, obviously from Brain Damage, etc. She had an exceptional voice. You know, I really thought Claire Torrey was in the room. Now, famously, I've no reason to doubt this, Tom, Claire Torrey only ever got paid a session fee for Dark Side. So I think the going rate in the early 70s, which was 73 when it was released, wasn't it, was about 25 quid a day for a session musician. Now, 25 quid wasn't to be sniffed at. That was equivalent to a working man's week's wages, but 25 quid all the same was not an awful lot of money, especially for one of the biggest selling rock albums of all time. Still, never mind. I bet she earned more than 25 quid on Friday, because they're an excellent band. I recommend you go and see them if you get the chance. Okay, on with the music. That's enough about my private life. What are we going to? Oh, yeah, we're back in the 70s. We're still in the 70s. Now, I always have a toss up when I'm doing the birthdays. Whose track am I going to put on for the first one out of the blocks? And I usually go for an up-tempo number, and this is the only reason I didn't play this one, but there's still no reason not to play it. I'm going to play a bit of David Coverdale, obviously, from the 80s, and Whitesnake, and I think it'd be rude not to play Still of the Night. I've got a very good afternoon to say hello to some people on Facebook. We've got Rita Gower, Angela Mitchell, Still of the Night, I hear the wolf howl, honey, sniffing around your door. Karen Sweet, me. I feel my heart beat heavy, telling me you gotta have more. John Morris. And Tony Bell, how are you?

0: Very good afternoon. If you've just joined us, the time here in Hastings is 2:15 in the afternoon, and you are very welcome. I'm Rick Triumph, and this is the Chaos and Incompetence Show with me, Rick Triumph, 3 to 4 o'clock this afternoon. I'll be straight back with you after this short break.
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0: You can't beat a bit of Patti Smith. So bringing us out of the break there was Patti Smith Group from 1978 with Because the Night. If you've just joined us, you are very welcome. You're listening to me, Rick Triumph, here on Hastings Rock with the Chaos and Incompetence Show through to 4 o'clock this afternoon. So don't forget, I've got all my usual features. Yeah, we've got, as well as the music fun and a bit of banter, well, the world famous 3 at 3 at, funny enough, 3 o'clock in the afternoon. That'll be immediately followed straight after the 3 at 3 with Isabella's Banger. And she's got an absolute blinder again this week, as always. In fact, this one was chosen by her eldest son, Thomas, I do believe. And then we've got Fresh Evidence, which is a track chosen from my own personal musical archive. And we'll also slip in somewhere along the way as well, a bit of dad dance time. This helps keep you. Our little service to you, Hastings Rock listener. Help us all to keep fit, eh? Get us, drag us up out of our armchairs or out the deck chair if you're out in the garden and have a bit of a jig around to a track from the past. So we've got all those things to look forward to later, but we've got an awful lot of music coming up first. I've got a brand new one here out from a band called The Raytons, and it's called Broken Promise of a Lullaby.
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1: Okay, we're coming forward a couple of years now to a band called Colourblind Monks. And this track's called Stone Cold Killer. Just join us, you're listening to The Chaos and Incompetence Show with me, Rick Triumph, through to 4 o'clock this afternoon here on Hastings Rock.
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0: Well, there we go. Just make sure they've actually finished, because it says they've got another 10 seconds to run on that track. But I dare say they just wanted to make sure that we didn't interrupt it too early. Oh, well, yeah, there we go. That was from their album, Janko Jones Speaks to the Dead. Came out in 2024. It's the Colourblind Monks with Stone Cold Killer. Do you know what? It's time for a bit of this.
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0: Right, let's see what a mess we can make of this. So I'll try and put them in the correct chronological order for you. So from 3 o'clock this afternoon, we've got Sound Syndicate down at the Colonnade in Bexhill. Also starting at 3 o'clock, we've got John Doe down at the Carlo Rock Pub on Hastings Seafront. Okay, from 4 o'clock, we've got Logan Wilson, and they're playing at Porter's in High Street in Hastings Old Town. Followed by, I'll do this one first. Also at 4 o'clock at the Jenny Lind, so just a long road from Porter's, if it's too busy in the Porter's. Get yourself along to Jenny Lind and go and see the eclectic duo Mambo Jambo. And from 4 o'clock, Jenny Lind. And then from 4:30 at the Royal Oak down in Pet, we've got the Big Blue. And also from 4:30 at Barnaby's Lounge in Hastings, you've got the Paul Huggett Band, our very own Paul Huggett. And all the way from Melbourne, Australia, Gareth Huggett. So it's a proper dose of old school rhythm and blues, classic soul and good time live music. There you go. So that should round your afternoon off. Failing that, please stay here listening to Hastings Rock, because we won't let you down.
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0: Okay, so if you missed any of those details from the Hastings Rock Gig Guide, get yourselves on over to HastingsRock.co.uk and click on Gig Card, and it's all there on our website. Oh, excuse me, indeed. I woke up with a feeling like I had a cold, and it's just come rushing back. Great. Right in the middle of my show. Fantastic. Thank you very much indeed. Anyway, I think it's time for a bit of fresh evidence here on the Rick Triumph Show. Yeah, 2 hours of chaos and incompetence with occasional bits of music thrown in. And this is where I'll go into my own personal musical archive. You can hear me rattling around here in the studio, because this is off one of my own CDs. This doesn't appear anywhere on the Hastings Rock Music Database, and as far as I'm aware, it's never been played on air either, unless someone else was doing my fresh evidence unknown to me. Every day's a school day, as they say, and we learn something new every single day, don't we? Anyway, this is a band called, now let me get this right, because I have to write these things down. I've got to that age. Yeah, the band are called Young Knives, and the track's called Turn Tail. It came out in 2008, and I rather like it, and I hope you do too. There we go, fresh evidence. Here on Hastings.

0: and tail and run.
1: Well, there we go. That was my Fresh Evidence track. Mine being a Rick Triumph, yeah. From my very own musical collection at home. And I like to bring you a Fresh Evidence track every week. One which I think really deserves a place on the Hastings Rock Music Database, if not on our daily playlist. So there we go. That was The Young Knives with Turntail. And that was Fresh Evidence for this week. There'll be another one along next Sunday.
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1: So if you've just joined us, you're listening to the Chaos and Incompetent Show with me, Rick Triumph, here on Hastings Rock through till 4 o'clock this afternoon. The time now is just getting up to, what is that now, 19 minutes? No, it's 21 minutes to the hour for 3 o'clock. Here on Hastings, I'll get this time right in a minute. I've got two clocks in front of me and I still can't do it. I learned to tell the time apparently when I was about 2 or 3 years old, but it's still going in. Every day's a school day and I've never left school. I didn't pass any exams, that's the problem. Oh no, and you know me, I'll never complain. I've got loads more music to play for you, so I really ought to get on with it, didn't I? This is from an album called Appeal to Reason. It came out in 2008. And the band, according, it sounds like they thought they sort of ran out of words when they were calling. It's called Rise Against. It's not called Rise Against anything else. It's just Rise Against. And the track's called Hero of War. But just before we play this, I've got to say good afternoon. Very good afternoon to Dave Turton. He's just joined us over there in Facebook land. That's on the Hastings Rock fan page. Don't forget, there's other ways you can get in touch with me here in the studio. You can send me a text, 07441 120877. You can send me an email, dj@hastingsrock.co.uk. It goes straight through to me in the studio and I'm bound to give you a mention. Don't forget, if you send a text, please put your name before you sign off, because I don't know, it'll just be a number and I don't recognise numbers unless it's my own, and I wouldn't even recognise that, would I? Anyway, I said hello to Dave Turton. You're very, very welcome to join us. Thanks for coming, mate. Here we go, Rise Against with Hero of War.

0: You know, I'm sitting on the edge of my chair now because most of these tracks have been checked through thoroughly. And that's really a track for the evening shows, you know, after about 9 o'clock. Yeah, it was a bit of outdoor language. So if you're offended by that, I do apologise on behalf of Hastings Rock. And I think what we will do, it's a little bit early, but what we will do instead, we will go straight into this.
1: 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It's called the Emporium of Beautiful Things. 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
0: Yes, you are very much. It always helps if you, when you start speaking, to put the fader up. Mr. Triumph, don't you forget that. It's only a little technical detail, but I know you find these things difficult, don't you, Triumph? Get on with it, mate. How long have you been doing this for? Okay, do you know what? I feel like a bit of a Stone Roses moment coming on. So here we go. This is a track called This Is The One.

They always used to talk about Phil Spector, didn't they, in the 60s, saying he was the one with the wall of sound as far as record production went. I think they were a close second, weren't they? Stone Roses is one back from their heyday. Yeah, that was called This Is The One, in case you didn't catch it. I think they said it often enough, didn't they? Yeah, I do like a bit of Stone Roses. I think it's perfectly appropriate for a lazy Sunday afternoon here on Hastings Rock with me, Rick Tripe. The time has just come to... Yes, it is. Bang on to 10 to 3. So we've got just time for two or three more tracks before we go into the 3 at 3, followed by Isabella's Banger. And do you know what? I think it's now time for a bit of a dad dance. This is my little bit of personal service for our dear listeners on Hastings Rock. Try and keep us all fit, eh? And this goes for you as well, Steve Ellis. I bumped into Steve on Friday night at the gig down at the White Rock, and I said I'll give him a quick mention on there. Steve is a very, very good friend of the station in particular, and he's become a good friend of mine as well over the years. Always happy man, always great to see his beaming smile. And I was stood outside the auditorium because I had a call of nature just before the end of the gig, and I didn't want to interrupt anything because I moaned about people coming across in front of us all the way through. People don't know how to behave at gigs anymore, do they? They were shuffling about, they were spilling their drinks, they were drunk when they arrived. For goodness sake, can you not just behave yourself for a couple of hours and listen to some fantastic music and look at, see a great light show, and just allow people a bit of space so they can enjoy it in their own particular way without subjecting your own peculiar behaviour. Oh no, stop moaning and triumph, you know, get on and play some music. Anyway, this is the dad dance for this week. Great to see you again on Friday, Steve, and I hope you're listening this afternoon. I think you may be one of the few that gets the 3 at 3 a little bit later. Okay. Back to what I was just saying. I'll get around to it eventually, won't I? This is the dad dance for this week, and I thought we'd have a bit of men without hats. And this is inevitably, yes, indeed, the safety dance.

0: Well, there you go. I bet you were dancing as if no one was looking. Yeah, that was the dad dance for this week.
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0: Well, very good afternoon to you. If you've just joined us, you're listening to Hastings Rock with me, Rick Tripe, through till 4 o'clock this afternoon. And the time now is just coming up to just a few seconds off 3 o'clock in the afternoon. And you know what we do straight after the three o'clock time signal, which is our top of the hour? We do the 3 at 3 competition where I play three songs or artists. They're all connected to each other in some way or other. Could be the bands, it could be the song title. It could be something other than that, but there's always a connection there, always connected in some way. So let's see how we get on with this.
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0: There we go. We got the top of the hour out of the way, and you are listening to Hastings Rock indeed with me, Rick Tripe, on the Chaos and Incompetence show, and it's been pretty chaotic, but no more or less than usual. So this is the point in the show, the 3 at 3, where I play three tracks connected to each other in some devious sort of way. You've got to try and unpick them and see which way my mind was going this week. They are definitely, definitely connected. They share a common theme of some description. And this is, Steve Ellis is an absolute master at this, as I was saying earlier. I met up with him again Friday evening down at the gig of White Rock, and he said he was going to listen this afternoon, and I dare say he will, because he's a very, very loyal listener. So I'm going to play you these three tracks. They are going to be back to back. They won't be interrupted very much, apart from shouts of encouragement or discouragement from me as the guesses come in. Please only put your answers on a text on 07441120877. Or send me an email, dj@hastingsrock.co.uk. Please don't put the answers up on Facebook, because it spoils it for everyone else. And I shall have to run over there, pull your pants down, and give you a very hard smack on the barest of bare bottoms, which hurts my hand and is very, very embarrassing to all in concern. And I'll probably be arrested and you'll never ever hear from me again, which would be a great thing, I hear you say. Anyway, here we go. This is your first one on the 3 at 3. Good luck.

My goodness, there's no flies on you, Mr. Bell. Well done, and that was just the first few seconds of the first track in the 3 at 3. He does know his music, and you do have to have a fairly good musical knowledge, good depth, to know what this track is and who's playing it. So well done, Tony. I reckon that's the quickest answer to the 3 at 3 ever.

The Love Get Near, listener, if you want to take part, you're not going to beat Tony Bell. But his answer came through on 07441120877. Equally, he could have sent me an email, dj@hastingsrock.co.uk, as indeed you can. So this is still the first track.

is the common thing. You're going to have to listen to the others, aren't you? Well done, you. You obviously got the. I know you have. You've got a great musical knowledge.

And it goes on in this sort of vein for another 4 minutes yet. So I tell you what, dear folks, I think what we'll do, we will start the second track a little bit earlier, shall we? Yeah?

wings and wind. If you've just joined us, we're doing 3 at 3 here on Hastings Rock. And the listeners are trying to guess the connections between the three tracks I'm playing. This is the second one.

Well, hello, Nigel. He's just got back from yet another ploughing college, ploughing match. This is where he did his time at Plumpton College 54 years ago. My goodness. And is that your guess then, Nigel? Do you think that's the theme for this week, the 3 at 3? It's Tony. No, it's not Tony. Well, thanks for making me laugh.

Yeah, well done, Johnny Morris. There's no flies on you either, mate. Yeah, you're spot on. Well done. And I didn't doubt we couldn't keep you full for long, would we, Nige? Yeah, no, big Nige is right as well. Okay, this is the final one at 3 of 3 this week. What's the common theme? I like this feature because it gives me an excuse to play all sorts of different tracks that we don't normally hear. They don't really go very well together. Who cares? And Steve Ellis, yes, inevitably got it right. Yeah, well done, mate.

A very good afternoon. If you just joined us, you are listening to Hastings Rock with me, Rick Tryon. And we're currently two-thirds of the way through our three competitions. And I've had three, four correct guesses now.

There you go. I don't suppose you have heard them before on the radio, Steve. No. I was quite surprised when I was looking for them. I found them here on ALS. I thought, well, I'll stick that one on. Okay, dear listener, that was the third one in the 3 at 3. And I've had 5 correct guesses. Where's my list gone? Here we go.

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1: On DAB in Hastings.
2: Oh, there was a bit of a gap there. I don't know what. Sometimes I get two jingles at once. Other times I get nothing whatsoever. And there was a deafening silence there, a bit of dead air. Okay, dear folks, that was the end of the 3 at 3. And I've had 1, 2, 3, 4, 5. Count them. Yes, 5 correct answers. Very first one to come out this afternoon was Tony Bell. Well done, Tony. Second correct guess through was, let me see now, who was it? It was Johnny Morris, yep. And then it was Carol, yep, it was Carol Truffle. Then Steve Ellis, and then it was Nigel. You know, well done, you dear folks, for guessing correctly that the theme this week was the elements, earth, wind and fire. So give yourselves this round of applause. Terrific. There'll be another 3 at 3 next week. And thank you very much indeed for taking part. I'm afraid there's no prizes on offer because we're too tight. And all the prizes were given away on the bank holiday anyway. I think we gave away two of our little dab radios, didn't we? And that fine piece of equipment they are as well. Okay, so thanks for taking part, folks. Another one next week. It is now time for Isabella's Banger. And in fact, her eldest son, Thomas, chose it this week. And this is one which is an absolute favourite here on the station. And it's a personal favourite of mine as well. No reason not to play it, though, is there? This is a superb classic from our dear friends over there in the US of A. It's Aerosmith, of course, I'm talking about. And here we go. This is Isabella's Banger this week. It's Dream On from Aerosmith.

0: There we go, dear listener. What a fine, fine piece of music that was from Aerosmith with Dream On. And that was Isabella's banger for this week. There'll be another one next week. Now, Isabella, very good friend of mine, she's a Polish lady, and she also happens to be the landlady of the local pub just down the road from me. I say this wrong every time. It's the Plough Inn in Crowhurst, not the Crown Inn in Plowhurst. It's the Plough Inn in Crowhurst. It's great beer, great people, great music, because they play Hastings Rock behind the bar there. And they also do some fantastic food as well. I ate there last night. And it was the 40th anniversary for me and Mrs. T.C. It was 40th anniversary since we got together. And we decided to go and see our very good friends down at the Plough and Cross. And they treated us well. They treated us really well. And I ate like a king, I can tell you. So if you want to eat well and listen to some great music, go and see their pub and you'll be made most welcome. Now, I just realised in all my excitement, I forgot to back announce who the artists were that I played in the 3 at 3. Okay, so we went back to 1972 with a band called the Groundhogs, and they're not particularly well known to an awful lot of people, but Steve Ellis said he saw them down at the Carlisle. He can't remember them ever being played on the radio before. Well, we've got a couple of tracks by them on our music database, but they don't feature on the regular daytime playlist here. They will just crop up from time to time as a special request, I suppose, Steve, or when someone like myself plays them as part of my little 3 at 3 competition. So there you go. We started off with Earth Shanty from Groundhogs, and then I wanted something obscure for the second of the elements, and I could have played Wind Cries Mary, but everyone knows that, or another old cliche, I suppose, from the Scorpions, which would be Wind of Change. But there was another one called Wind of Change, and that's by our dear friend Peter Frampton, who did a jingle for us many years ago. Yes, this was a Frampton track from 1998, and it was on a compilation album of his called Frampton Shows the Way. Yeah, because that was Wind of Change from Peter Frampton. So we had Earth Shanty from the Groundhogs, Wind of Change from Frampton. And to finish it all off, I could have had any number of different Fire songs, but I chose one from The Prodigy, and that, of course, was Fire Starter. The other one, a favourite of mine, would have been The Crazy World of Arthur Brown. You know, the chap with the hat he used to set on fire, come on stage. I mean, a bit of a one-trick pony, wasn't he? But very amusing all the same. Oh, there you go. So that was your 3 at 3 there. So we had Earth Shanty from Groundhogs, Wind of Change from Peter Frampton, and Firestarter from The Prodigy. And I see my very good friend Dan Hatz just come on, paid a visit over there in Facebook land. Very good afternoon to you, Dan. Don't forget, Dan is on a bit later. In fact, I can tell you even more about it because I've got his promo up here. Shall we bung it on?
1: 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Plus also you get a chance to guess the song I reverse. That's Afternoon Anthems with me, Dan Hack, every Sunday from 5 p.m. Don't be late. Everything's so blue.
0: Well, there you go. I managed to get your promo on again because I just love that track. I think I'm going to dig that track out in a few minutes' time. But in the meantime, I think it's time for this.
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0: You know, rock and roll music has a rich and varied history, and we try to get to all of it during our 2 hours on the air. Not only rock and roll, but songs that made the pop chart, and rhythm and blues and soul and every genre in between. Songs you know and songs you probably don't know, as well as songs you used to know but haven't heard on the radio in a long, long time. 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I'll be giving you some of the stories behind the songs, so wrap up your weekend with me, Mark Nielsen, on Let the Good Times Roll, Sunday nights at 9 on Hastings Rock Radio.
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0: There we go. We had to play that, didn't we, really? That was Toxicity from System of a Down. What an absolutely stunning track that really is. And I've been itching to play it for the last couple of weeks, and I thought, no, I can't resist the temptation anymore. I'm just going to have to put it on. And that certainly pleased a very good friend of mine, Ian Harley. He's listening over there in the ether somewhere, and he sent me a lovely email through. Thank you very much indeed. It was lovely to hear from Ian. After quite a while, actually, since I've heard from you, mate, wasn't it? It wasn't an email, was it? It was a text on 07441120877. Don't actually get all that many emails. I suppose, you know, it's much easier to just send a text. I must admit, when I get in touch with the station, vast majority of the time, when I do, which isn't very often, I tend to send a text. This is just easy. We've got our devices in our pocket and just dig it out and go, and then sort of off it goes. Woo, it's like magic. And we used to have to get a letter and a stamp or get a postcard. Yes, or a sealed down envelope. That was the one, wasn't it? Back in the day, if you didn't have any postcards. Oh, dear. Shut up, Trump. Play some music. Okay, well, I don't know if we would call this music. Do we call it music? No, I'm going to save that for later. Well, of course it's music. It's on here. And I'm rambling, dear listener. Yeah, it's getting that time of day. I've only got half an hour left on this little old radio show. It's time for another new one, actually. This is from Joanne Shaw Taylor. Brand new one. It's called The Girl That Loved You Before.
1: 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Newest releases.

0: That's Joanne Shaw Taylor, a brand new one from her, called The Girl That You Loved Before. If you've just come in the door, you just joined us, bless you. Very good afternoon to Kat Cataway, as she's joined us in Facebook land over the Hastings Rock fan page there, and you're very welcome indeed, Kat. I played your promo earlier, I hope you caught it. Yes, the time is just coming up to, 26 minutes to the hour of 4 o'clock, when that'd be time for me to say ta-ta. But I've got quite a lot of music to play for you before then. Oh, yes, indeed. And who are you listening to? Let's have a little reminder, shall we?
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0: I do like it. It's such a retro jingle. I couldn't resist joining him in that one. Yes. Well, that's enough of your dulcet tones there, Trive. Could you get on and play the music, please? Okay, here we go. We're going to go back to 2005 with a bit of Feeder Now, Feeling a Moment.

Oh, do you know, I've missed that song. It's so long since I played it. I don't think I've played it for about 15 years. Yeah, and it's 21 years old. Can you believe it? Time flies when you're out of your mind, doesn't it? Oh, yes, indeed. Oh, it's time. Oh, I'm going to have to play this. It's on the playlist. I don't have to play anything if I don't want to, actually, because it's my show. And I just booted into the proverbial dustbin. Well, no, the virtual dustbin. It doesn't go anywhere, actually. I just don't play it. Oh no, it features Tina Turner as well, this one. Yeah, it's Only Love. I bet she's going to shout as well.

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1: And Will's wife, Kate. Just who is Rick Triumph? Someone once told me he's a DJ. I have my doubts.

0: Well, there you go. Time now is about 13 minutes to the hour of 4 o'clock. If you've just joined us, you're listening to Rick Triumph. That's me here on Hastings Rock. That's us. And that was a bit of Magnum with Show Me Your Hands from an album that came out in 2018. The album's called Lost on the Road to Eternity. That rocked along rather nicely, didn't it? Yeah. That's all right for a Sunday afternoon anyway. Okay, I've got a local band coming up next. Yay! Hot Wax. Wanna Be a Doll? Oh, yeah.
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0: I've got so many tracks and so little time. Yeah, well, thank you very much indeed for joining me this afternoon. You're listening to the Chaos and Incompetent Show with me, Rick Tripe. You are very, very welcome indeed. Next time you hear my voice, I will be on next Friday with Drive Time the Triumph Way. And that starts from 4 o'clock. That's a normal sort of drive time show. A bit different to this one. It sort of rocks along a little bit faster paced. Although this one has had its moments, hasn't it? You guys have been absolutely excellent. Thanks very much indeed for all of your interaction, your comments and your lovely posts and your smashing emails and texts that you've been sending me through. I hope you've had as half as good a time as I have. If you have, you've had a great time. So as I said just now, we're going to play a local band here. This is Hot Wax with Wanna Be a Doll. And don't forget, if I don't get to speak to you again before we next meet, be good, take care, and remember, I love you all.
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0: Donald Trump, and I love listening to Rick Triumph on Hastings Rock. He's my favorite.
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2: Oh, yeah, I think it's time for a bit of Hole now, aren't I? I'm all I want. Pretty sure this was the band that Courtney Love was in, and of course she was hooked up with Kurt Cobain, R.I.P. It's called Celebrity Skin.

0: Okay, I've barely got time to play all these lovely tracks, haven't I? Just time for two more here on Hastings Rock and the Rick Tryant Cursing Incompetent Show. I'm going to play a bit of Twisted Sister next, and we will finish up this Sunday afternoon with a bit of Blondie and Call Me.
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Don't go anywhere after my show. Don't forget, 5 o'clock onwards, that is Dan's show, Afternoon Anthem. And on a bit later will be Mark Nielsen.

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Hi, Simon here. 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Speak to you then.

0: Do you like your guitars accompanied by a spot of fiddle and a hurdy-gurdy? Do you fancy your chances of having your name stolen by fae folk? Or are you like me, and sea shanties occupy three-fifths of your brain? Then you should be tuned into The Folk Show with me, Kaylee, right here on Hastings Rock. 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

Take a tender piece of world metal. 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Turn it up to Gas Mark 6. Season with an array of Jameses and add a generous helping of Mother Knows Best on the side. Then you've got a recipe for Kayleigh Dobinson, regularly served on Hastings Rock. The show is served.

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That was Stone Broken getting us started on today's edition of the Rock Solid Radio Show, the title track of their 2022 album, Revelation. Welcome along to the show. My name is Fred Setters. As always, I will be your host for the next 2 hours of the very best in classic, progressive and blues rock music on the planet. And as well, today we'll have our usual little quiz that I give you, our Power Connection, where I play you three tracks which are all connected in some shape or form, but more about that a little bit later. We're going to head back now to the 1960s and a track from Steppenwolf. We are headed out on a magic carpet ride.

nice track there from Blackstone Cherry. That was In My Blood. If you've just strayed upon us on your old radio dial, well, you're listening to the Rock Solid Radio Show right here on this very radio station with me, Fred Setters. Hope you're enjoying the music. We're going to head back now to the mid-70s, to 1974, in fact. And this one from Alice Cooper. This is Elected.

0: From the hugely successful album Billion Dollar Babies, that was Alice Cooper and Elected. Well, in just one song's time, we will have the very first track in today's Power Connection, so don't go anywhere.
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2: 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Time for a quick break. Yeah, let's keep it rocking.

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1: Yes, it's time for today's Power Connection. Three tracks that all are linked in some shape or form. It might be producers, it might be labels, might be recording studios. Who knows what the link is, but the one that I've come up with for you today, it starts back in the 70s with this track from T-Rex. And I'll give you a clue, the first clue in today's Power Connection, that the keys for today's Power Connection are to be found in this track, first of all. This is T-Rex, and Get It On.

From their 1979 album Head Games, that was Foreigner and Rev on the Red Line. How do you fancy some 1990s big hair metal? Well, here it is. This is Cinderella and The More Things Change.

0: 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Well, coming up next on the Rock Solid Radio Show, we have a track from one-time member of Thin Lizzy, Whitesnake and Tigers of Pantang. Can you guess who it is?
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That was Billy from the late, great John Sykes, who was an influential member in the bands Thin Lizzy, Tigers of Pantang, and Whitesnake. He also fronted the band Blue Murder, who we played a track of theirs, Jelly Roll, a few songs back. And sadly, we lost John back in 2024, but a great servant to the genre of rock music, and sadly missed. Okay, it's time for the second track in today's...

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1: Yes, it's track number two in today's Power Connection. And I have a second clue for you, is that King Arthur may hold the keys to this riddle. King Arthur may hold the keys to this riddle.

Originally a folk hit for Joan Baez, and apparently she very much approved of that version. That was Diamonds and Rust by Judas Priest. We're going to play out the first hour of today's edition of the Rock Solid Show with a prog epic. This is from Genesis, and it's taken from their 1973 album, Selling England by the Pound. 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

Buck Cherry there and Let It Burn, getting us started on the second hour of today's Rock Solid Radio Show. My name is Fred Setters. Good to have your company if you've just joined us, and if you were with us for hour one, thanks for keeping it here. We're going to send it back to 1981 now, and an album that April Wine released back in January of 1981. The name of the album was called Nature of the Beast, and this is Just Between You and Me.

Definitely one of those tunes when they were recording it in the studio, the producer probably said, "More cowbell, please." That was Guns N' Roses and Night Train, taken from their album Appetite for Destruction. Let's head it back to the 1970s once more. 1974 for this one from Deep Purple.

0: David Coverdale on vocal duties there. That was Deep Purple and Stormbringer. Well, it's time for me to go and make a brew and raid the studio biscuit tin while I leave you next with a 10-minute epic from Uriah Heep.
1: The vinyl may be gone. The album art may be a JPEG. The concerts are definitely lip-synced. But the spontaneity of classic rock radio

Well, I must admit, I enjoyed putting my feet up and having a cup of tea and a few biscuits while listening to that. 10 minutes of loveliness there from Uriah Heep and a track called July Morning, which featured on their 1971 album, Look At Yourself. If you just tuned in, you're listening to the Rock Solid Radio Show with me, Fred Setters. Good to have your company. Here's a track now from Harlequin.

Yes, it's time for the final track on today's Power Connection. And the final clue that I am going to give you today about the link between the three songs that I played is just the phrase, let your yes be yes and your no be no. This song needs no introduction.

0: There he goes, David Bowie with the epic track Life on Mars, the third track in today's Power Connection. And I will be giving the answer right before I play my last song on today's show, so keep it tuned. Coming up next, we're going to head back to the 1980s for some more rock.
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US rockers Riot there with Altar of the King, and that was from their 1981 album Fire Down Under. Now, time for a bit of Marillion, a band that I have had the pleasure of seeing quite a few times. This is called Cover My Eye.

That was White Lion and Wait. Well, it's almost time for me to put my last track on the turntable, but before I do, I promised you that I would reveal the answer to today's Power Connection, so three tracks that I played you, and Keys formed part of the clue. Also, King Arthur formed part of the clue, and the phrase, let your yes be yes and your no be no. The tracks I played for you was Get It On by T-Rex and Sabbath Bloody Sabbath by Black Sabbath and Life on Mars by David Bowie. The connection, did you get it at home? Well, it was the wonderful keyboard work of Mr. Rick Wakeman. Yes, he featured on either the album or the track that I played. So he featured on Get It On, he featured on the album Sabbath, Bloody Sabbath, and most famously, he did the piano work on Life of Mars. And actually had the pleasure of meeting Rick a few years back. Bumped into him at an airport in the UK, and we spent about 45 minutes talking about all things rock music. And I tell you what, a nicer guy you couldn't wish to meet. Just really, really engaging, really, really humble guy, and always up for a chat. So really enjoyed meeting Rick Wakeman, the answer to today's Power Connection. All right, it's time for me to play my last track on today's edition of the Rock Solid Radio Show. It comes from a band called Headpins. This is called Winning. We'll see you next time.

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4: That's not that! He's not the Messiah! He's a villain!

Very good evening, one and all. Welcome along to the Progressive Rock Show for this Wednesday, the 9th of September, with me, Tony Bell. Thanks very much indeed for joining me this evening. And I hope you've had a cracking good month. I've got some fantastic tunes lined up right here on these turntables. We've got a huge

expecting different results. Quick fact about Stogam. They began life as Maggots, that was the name of the band, in 1977, and then delivered their debut album 49 years later, when the original name proved unavailable. They simply reversed their name of their band, so Maggots becomes Stogam. Composer, multi-instrumentalist Peter Fallowell reunited the old band after writing Feel Life in 2022, and The Nick of Time is a track 5 on the resulting 7-track debut. There we are. You get lots of good information right here on Hastings Rock, and I hope you enjoy the music. Now, another new release this month, actually, is from Maybe All a Dream, from the Pattern Seeking Animals. This is taken from the album Grimalkin.

0: the pattern-seeking animals. Whereupon it is now time to do some of this.
1: Hastings Rock, Prog News.
0: Yes, indeed. As I said, we got some new music first out this... Sometimes the technology gets the better of me. Right, as I said, Prog News. First two tracks out this evening, very different tracks opening tonight's show. First was Stogam from their 49-year debut album. And that track there from the Pattern Seeking Animals, they moved rather faster with from the album Grimalkin, released on 21st of August this year. That was their sixth album. Coming off after this segment, we've got Steve Hackett and Steve Rothery releasing their first collaborative album, The Roaring Waves, on the 28th of August through Inside Out Records. That seven-track instrumental set has grown over 8 years and uses the sea as its connecting idea. Tonight's track is The Storm and is the album opener. Mastodon Rebuild with Marrow Deep. Arriving on 28th of August, Mastodon's ninth studio album. Their first with guitarist Nick Johnson. Keyboard player João Nogueira has also become a full member and recorded amid major personal losses. The band presents it as a record of grief, resilience and solidarity in the ruins. Heard tonight, later on, that will be track number six. And finally, this evening in the first Prog News segment, Green Carnation just completed their three album, A Dark Poem Story, on the 4th of September with part three, The Messiah Complex. That did make me chuckle. Culminating an orchestral suite with the Kristiansand Symphony Orchestra and Opera Choir. Fellow Norwegians Enslaved have meanwhile announced Myth on the 30th of October. Their first single, Solar Will, features Sami musician Johan Sara Jr. And we'll have lots more of those coming up later this evening.
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0: So, the first of the new tracks from that list, the two Steves with The Storm, Hackett and Rothery.

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from Norway. That's Green Carnation. And a track called The Messiah Complex from an album released this year, which is actually the last brand new piece of music this evening. The album is called A Dark Poem Part 3, The Messiah Complex. And trust me, the irony isn't lost on me either, chaps. So there you go. They're a Norwegian band, and they released Part 3 on the 4th of September, completing the album trilogy, which was begun by The Shores of Melancholia in 2025 and continued with Sanguis in April. We might have to revisit some of that and get some of that on a little bit later on. Now then, that's all the new music, so well done for making it this far through this evening. Now let's go back in time and let's have some Camel.

0: from 1976. Camel, from their fourth studio album, Mood and Madness, which just happened to be their last album released with the original lineup of Andrew Latimer, Peter Bardens, Doug Ferguson, and Andy Ward. And that whole album is rather splendid indeed. In fact, that period for them was absolutely brilliant, and we thoroughly enjoyed it. So there we are. But it isn't the oldest track on the list this evening. And when we come back after the next set of important messages, we'll have some Gentle Giant.
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Yeah, going to label that one from Gentle Giant there as proper prog. If it looks like prog, it sounds like prog, probably is prog. The Advent of Panurge there from 1972. And before that, as you heard from, was, of course, Camel and the Lunacy. Right, now, I did mention earlier on this evening that that was enough new music. Well, I lied quite clearly. We've got some prog metal. And yes, I am squeezing and shoehorning this in as prog metal because that's what it is. And I say it goes. This comes from a band from the United States from an album released this year called Marrow Deep. This is Mastodon and In the Ruins.

0: Yeah, Mastodon and In the Ruins. And that isn't the last prog metal track we've got for you this evening.
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0: Okay, time for part two of Prog News, and we've got, on the 13th of September, Marillion at the Brighton Dome. On the 16th of September, Voyage 35 at the Shepherd's Bush Empire in London. Teeth aren't working tonight. On the 20th of September, John Anderson and the band Geeks at the London Palladium. And then 4th of October, Steve Hackett is appearing at the Congress Theatre in Eastbourne for his Best of Genesis and Solo Gems UK tour. Very handy if you're close by. Then on the 16th of October, Lazuli are at the Trading Boundaries in Fletching. French band brings the Liode and its five-piece live show to East Sussex, followed by the Festival Watch at Summer's End in Chepstow on the 17th of October, where Lazuli will also be playing. And that's pretty much your progressive rock lineup for September.
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0: And I think what we'll do is we'll do this, and then we'll come back with some more metal.
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That was always going to be a controversial track on tonight's prog show, which, in case you were wondering, yes, this is the Tony Bell prog show here on Hastings Rock. Thanks very much indeed for joining me in this second hour. That track was actually another new track. Yes, I know, they're coming thick and fast this evening. That was from Enslaved, as I said. The album was released, or will be released, at the end of October, and the album is called Myth. Yes, M-I-T-H, although it's spelt M-I-O with a strange squiggly thing, because the band comes from Norway, and apparently Myth arrives, blah, blah, blah, blah. It's from the old Norse title, means centre or middle, reflecting the album's interest in dialogue between the past and the present, you see. Now, that's definitely a progressive rock-titled band. Right, something a little more, not gentle, but definitely proggy now. This is from Britain. This is Anathema and Untouchable, Part 1.

Anathema and a track called Untouchable Part 1, originally taken from their 2012 album Weather Systems. That actually comes from a compilation track called Internal Landscapes, Best of 2008 to 2018. Anathema there, and a very fine piece of work. Right, you're tuned to Tony Bell. This is the Hastings Rock, Progressive Rock Show on this Wednesday evening. Very, very glad you could join me. I hope you're enjoying tonight's selection of tracks. We've got a new feature coming up very soon on the show, and you're going to like it. Well, I like it, and that's all that matters, really. So there we are, shuffling papers in the background. Mustn't do that. It's very bad form. We're going to move on with some Riverside now, and this is from Poland. This is from the album Shrine of New Generation Slaves. This is called The Depth of Self-Illusion.

0: Riverside and the depth of self-illusion. I'm sure we've all succumbed to that at some stage. Now, a quick look at what's coming up after me at 9 p.m. this evening. Yes, it's Tigger, our very own Phil Miles, this evening will be taking up the reins on Hastings Rock with a look at some new tracks that he has put together. I think he's going to be doing this on a semi-regular basis, so do watch out for that. So that'll be enjoyable and good to listen to, so stay tuned for that. Now, coming up after these very important messages, we're off to France.
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6: If you get the chance, shower with them. I did. It's a mind scrambler.

Marvellous. Absolutely marvellous. Lazuli, formed in southern France, and they use an instrument found nowhere else. Claude Leonetti's touch-controlled Leode is created for him after an accident left him unable to play guitar. There we are, that's tonight's fascinating fact. And I'm sure you'll agree with me. Lazuli, just a very breath of fresh air take on progressive rock. Fantastic stuff. Right, well, the time is upon us. It's time for tonight's brand new feature. This is called the Epic Slot. I couldn't think of anything better to do. Basically, this is where we get to spread our wings and play a properly long song. So, without further ado, I will wish you a very good evening. Thank you very much indeed for tuning in. Stay tuned for Phil at 9. We shall play out with Transatlantic and all of the above.

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3: How you doing?

And there it goes. Good evening, this is Hastings Rock. I'm Dave Turton here for a couple of hours. I can hear music in the background still somewhere. What's happening? I don't know, it must be my phone. It's feeding back. I can hear what the I'm monitoring. There we go. Right, that was Deep Purple, Our Lady, from my youth, 1973. That was one called Who Do We Think We Are? Now, I think it was a bit introspective. That was because I think that was the sort of time where things were going a bit wrong with the band. And they all sort of fell apart afterwards. Let's get rid of this. That's it. My phone was feeding back and telling me what I'm doing. Good somebody is, isn't it? But there we go. Right. Yes, that was Deep Purple. That was the beginning of the end, I think, that album. The Who Do We Think We Are was looking at each other and saying, what's happening? Right, this is me here for 2 hours, possibly a bit more, because there's nobody following me tonight. So I've been given permission, if I want to carry on for a bit longer, to do so. Right, I played a track by Tony Iommi and Yawn a couple of weeks ago. And there's another track come up from the single. This is Tony Iommi, Yawn Lander and Stormwatcher.

The guy's still got it. What an incredible guitarist the guy is. There's only two tracks. There's no actual sign of an album yet, but I would imagine with material that good, there's bound to be an album appearing very shortly, I would think. Hello, who was that? Somebody said they would like some Iron Maiden. Kevin Stevenson said, could I play some Iron Maiden? So it's from about 1980. It's from their first album. It's Iron Maiden, Running Free. 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

That's the brand new single from Cats in Space. It's a track called Miracle. Cats in Space are quite local to Hastings Rock because they're based originally in Horsham. And there's Greg Hart, Steve Bacon, Paul Manzi, Andy Stewart, Jeff Brown, and then the second guitarist, Gene Howard, joined later on. And they've got a brand new album coming out, Suit of Armour, very shortly. So that is a single, which is a sampler for you. Right, now, going to go back a few. I've got some stuff to play tonight. It's psychedelic, I suppose you could call it, early 70s stuff. It's a band I was involved with many years ago called Man, and Deke Leonard was the guitarist, and he had another band called Iceberg. And there's a track here I'm going to play. It's called 7171551. It's a strange number because the working title was actually the phone number of Mike Nesmith from the Monkees, who was working in the studio with him at the time. And this was recorded by Iceberg in 1974. It was recorded again by a Man in 1975. But then Deke did it on his solo album called Iceberg in about 1980. And this is called 7171551.

0: Deke Leonard's Iceberg, 7171551. Greatly missed his Deke. He was a good friend. And it's funny how people are affected by people passing away. And the day that he died, I got a phone call, and the guy that phoned me up to tell me, we couldn't actually communicate for a couple of minutes. We were that choked up. It was horrible. But it was a lovely chap, Deke. He's been missing since 2017. It's a long, long time ago. But he's still got some good music to remember him by. So, and who was it? Angela Mitchell said, how about some Jefferson Airplane? Some sufficiently weird. How about White Rabbits?
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I thought that if we're doing the psychedelic era, we might as well do that one that followed Deke Leonard's. That was a sort of similar sort of thing. Right, we've got to say hello to a few people. There's Angela Mitchell, the Truffle Dudes, Paul Kitson's listening, Daniel Hack's also listening. Anybody else who I've forgotten about, I do apologise. I'll look through the list later and see if I can catch you. And I'm going to play something from a live album that was recorded in Montreux, and it's Rory Gallagher, Shin Kicker.

Rory Gallagher, live in Montreux. I was fortunate enough to see him several times live back in the 70s, and the energy that came off the stage, it was phenomenal. Incredible guy. Anyway, hello, this is Dave Turton here on Hastings Rock on a Thursday evening. It's been a beautiful day today. The sun's been out, the birds have been twittering around, I've been feeding the fish. They've sort of not realised it's becoming autumn, and they're still sticking their head saying, feed me. But that's another story. That's my garden for you. Right, Paul Kitson said, can he have something by Anathema? Now, this is from, 2010? Album. It's We're Here Because We're Here, and it's a track called Everything. Here you go, Paul.

0: That is Master Plan with a track called Metamorphosis. That's the first album they've had in 13 years. It was Novum Intium, was released in 2013, and this was done on the 26th of June this year, so on Frontiers Records. So it's a big gap, 13 years. Looks like they've found some good material, though, doesn't they? Right, hello to Martin and Sonia, who are listening in. Thanks for contacting me and saying hello, and hope you're doing well. And I'm going to play a track now. It's Bob Catley from Magnum. He's got an album out, and it's an acoustic album. I'm not sure, actually, but I think there's a bit of a fuss about what's happened, because apparently something to do with whether he actually allowed it to be released or whether he knew about it is another story altogether. But this is Bob Catley, Blinded by a Lie, from the album called Tales and Whispers.
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Bob Catley, Blinded by a Lie. That's the acoustic album, and it's called, what did I say it was called? It's called Tales and Whispers. Apparently, well, he's doing gigs as Magnum as well. He's done quite a few gigs. They've got a replacement guitarist. I'm not sure who it is, but nobody's going to be the same, are they? Right, up to the top of the hour now with Weezer, and then we're going to come back after the hour with the Status Quo's version of Roadhouse Blues.

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But nobody wants to hear that. They just want the classics. Can't blame them, really.

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0: Status Quo, Roadhouse Blues. Now, would it be sacrilege if I said I prefer that to the Doors version? I always have done. I don't know why. Not sure, but there we go. Right, now, this is going back to 1962. Ronnie James Dio in Domino's, and it's Ronnie and the Prophets, and this is a track, Great Balls of Fire.
1: You shake my nerves and you rattle my brain. Too much of love drives a man insane. You broke my will, but what a thrill.

0: That was Ronnie James Dio from 1962, Ronnie and the Prophets at Domino's, which is a cafe sort of come speakeasy type place in America. And that was a track, Great Balls of Fire. Incredible, isn't it, what you can do? I don't know. Is you think he's done sort of Rainbow, his own solo stuff, Black Sabbath, of course, and lots of other bits and pieces, but then, of course, he's now done that as well, so right. Now, this is a track, a brand new album by Europe. It's called Come the Madness, and there's a track called Nothing Can Follow This. Let's see.
1: There's still some people around this place that think there's some good in this world.

0: Europe, Nothing Can Follow This from their brand new album. That's a couple of good tracks. The two previous ones have been quite good as well. I think the album is excellent. I've given it a bit of a hammering, and they're still doing it after all these years, aren't they? Anyway, hi to Dave Hazelwood, who's arrived. He popped in and said he's made it home in time to have a listen. If I've got any slots left, he'd like to hear Going to California by Zeppelin. He said he watched the documentary that's now on Netflix this week, which was great, and it reminds him, the track reminds him of the time he spent in the US many years ago. So, yes, indeed, why not? A couple of little promos, and then we'll play Led Zeppelin Going to California.
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Seems to be a bit of laid back, California, going Led Zeppelin, going to California. Hello, I think, look, is Susie listening? Hello, Susie, if you're there. Hi, good chatting earlier. And I'm going to go back to some more mellow stuff. This is Mark Barclay James Harvest. It's him from the album It's Gone to Earth.

Barclay James Harvest and Hymn. That's the album version. I saw them loads of times years ago, and then they parted company, and there was John Lee's Barclay James Harvest and a different sort of one. So they is another band that sort of went in two separate different directions. This guy, I used to go and see him a lot, all sorts of college dues and everything like this, Roy Harper. If you remember, he's the guy that did the voice or the vocals on Have a Cigar for Pink Floyd. This is Roy Harper from about 1990, and this is Ghost Dance.

Roy Harper, Ghost Dance. Some of the gigs we used to go to were little tiny places, just enough to get about 100 people in. The venues were great. It was packed to the roof, and the air was rather aromatic, as you might say, because I think Roy rather liked a bit of aromatic. We won't go any further than that. But he had his son, Nick, who was also a brilliant guitarist, and they actually played together on occasion, and then Nick started doing solo stuff, and it was absolutely fantastic, some really good stuff. Right, this one, I've cleaned this one up. It's got a swear word in it. I've got rid of it now, but it's Slash, World on Fire.

0: I love that track. First time I played it, got into bother because there's the F word in there, and I didn't realise. So that was going back a few years now, but when it first came out. Anyway, I've got the explicit version edited on the drive now, so I can play the clean version. You hardly notice it's missing, but there we go. Right, another band, Ronnie Romero. The guy's been in source of... He's been everywhere. He was involved with Rainbow, Lords of the Black, Elegant Weapons, Vandenberg, Sunstorm, Intelligent Music Project, and Walter Gardino. And he's done some solo stuff as well. He's got a brand new album out called Backbone, and this is the title track.
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Ronnie Romero, it's easy for you to say, and Backbone from the new album Backbone. That I'm quite looking forward to listening to the rest of the album. I did actually skip a few bits, but that Backbone track really sort of caught me. Another track I'm going to play now, it's another brand new one. It's Floor Jansen. She's the vocalist from Within Temptation, is she? Ah, Nightwish. Get it right in a moment. I'll get it wrong. Yeah. I'm losing my mind tonight. It's one of those evenings, isn't it? So this is Floor Jansen and Run.

Flory Anson. A Nightwish. From Nightwish, a track called Run. I actually met her years ago at Rock City. She was with the band, well, she was the band called Revamp at the time. And we had a chat, and it was when I was working with another particular station. Hi to John Harding, who's popped up. He's just tuned in. He's late on parade. I hope you've got a letter to prove the fact that you can't be here. Anyway, this is the track. Susie, who's listening, does the local breakfast show on Hive FM in my area, and we had a thing on there the other day about Marmite, love it or hate it, and there's certain things. This is a band that's a love it or hate it one. I think Nickelback, some people love it, some people hate it. So there we go.

Leave Me Behind, Nickelback. That's the Marmite track. I don't see any problem with them. I enjoy Nickelback. They've done some cracking songs over the years. With one of the other stations I used to do some work with, they played it quite a lot. So I don't know. It's all personal choice, I suppose, but I don't have a problem. Right, a couple of more tracks before the top of the hour, and that's about it for tonight.

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0: You know, rock and roll music has a rich and varied history. And we try to get to all of it during our 2 hours on the air. Not only rock and roll, but songs that made the pop chart, and rhythm and blues and soul and every genre in between. Songs you know and songs you probably don't know, as well as songs you used to know but haven't heard on the radio in a long, long time. You know, when you're drawing from the 50s, 60s, 70s, and 80s, you never know what you're going to hear next. I'll be giving you some of the stories behind the songs, so wrap up your weekend with me, Mark Nielsen, on Let the Good Times Roll, Sunday nights at 9 on Hastings Rock Radio.
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0: Theory of a Dead Man, Deep End, from their new album. It's quite an interesting track. Is it me, or did it sound a bit distorted? I think it was a funny, strange mix, but there we go. Right, that's about it from me tonight. I'll be back in a fortnight. Thanks for all the communication. Lots of people have been in touch. It's been a pleasure to do stuff for you, and nice requests that people have asked for as well. So I'm just going to finish off tonight with a little advert, and then The Bites band, and a track called Tattoo.
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Season with an array of Jameses and add a generous helping of Mother Knows Best on the side. Then you've got a recipe for Kayleigh Dobinson, regularly served on Hastings Rock. The show is

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0: 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From soaring guitars to mind-bending rhythms, this is Music Without Limits. 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